Soloist Václav Snedl joining the Prague Symphony Orchestra there. That's a Schubert Polonaise starting off this hour on BTPM Classical. There is a beautiful familiar pop tune of sorts, a song coming up that we'll hear in an interpretation for guitar. We've got the last piece that Lily Boulanger ever wrote on the playlist and some beautiful music from Bach coming up. Right now, though, it's a divertimento by Mozart played by the Orpheus Chamber Orchestra. We've got Mozart every day, come to think of it. Check out the Mozart block at 9 o'clock, Monday through Friday, kicking off your workday.

0: Music of the 70s, the 1770s, that is, Mozart's music with that divertimento. You heard the Orpheus Chamber Orchestra. Thanks for making BTPM Classical a part of your evening here tonight. I'm Genevieve Randall. Georgia on My Mind next. That's right, Hoagy Carmichael's music in an interpretation and performance from Goran Solskjær coming right up.
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3: Evenings are just better with BTPM Classical.

That's a nice one to listen to in the evening, a guitar piece there. That was Hoagy Carmichael's Georgia on My Mind. The guitarist you heard performing was Goran Zulcher. Glad you're with us here on BTPM Classical. This recording next is from the Women's Philharmonic, active in San Francisco from 1981 to 2004. And the conductor there from 1986 until 1997 was Joanne Folletta. Now, this recording was particularly special. It really pretty much saved this piece you're about to hear from disappearing from history. There were only handwritten pieces, and it was written at the end of Lily Boulanger's life. Folletta and the musicians in the orchestra deciphered the handwriting, which was made worse by Boulanger's weakened condition, her health. They made parts and recordings, and Lily Boulanger probably knew that she was dying when she wrote this, so the title is Of a Sad Evening. It is a treasure to have, though. Here's the Women's Philharmonic, led by Joanne Folletta.

The Women's Philharmonic of San Francisco, led by Joanne Folletta. That was music by Lily Boulanger of A Sad Evening, the last piece that she ever wrote. I'm Genevieve Randall. Thanks for listening to BTPM Classical, whether you're listening over the air or listening by streaming. You can do that with the free BTPM Listen app and pair that with a favorite Bluetooth wireless speaker hooked into your phone. We'll listen next to Johann Sebastian Bach, his music for piano and orchestra. This is his Keyboard Concerto No. 1. Murray Pariah is featured with the Academy of St. Martin in the Fields.

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0: I'm Genevieve Randall. It's good to be with you tonight. Sweater weather. I love sweater weather. Good to curl up with some classical music and a book, perhaps a nice warm cup of tea as we listen to music by Rossini to start this hour. Here's the Academy of St. Martin in the Fields with the Tancredi Overture.

That soloist you just heard playing that Bach keyboard concerto likes to stay more private these days. That's Murray Pariah. He's 79 and is currently living in London with his wife. We heard him join the Academy of St. Martin.

Gioachino Rossini's Tancredi Overture there. That's the Academy of St. Martin in the Fields with conductor Neville Mariner. Glad to be with you here this evening, listening to BTPM Classical and a beautiful guitar piece coming up. We've got a concerto that was transcribed for guitar and performed by Pepe Romero with E. Muzici. Pepe Romero has a book out, Dialogues on a Life's Journey with the Guitar. He also gives a concert in Spain in just 9 days. We get to listen to this recording here, Baroque music played by Pepe Romero.

0: Guitarist Pepe Romero from the Royal Family of the Guitar. He was joined by E. Muzici for that performance of a Vivaldi concerto. I'm Genevieve Randall with you here, accompanying you as you set the coffee pot for tomorrow morning. Get ready for your work day here on a Tuesday. Glad you're with us on a Monday evening. We've got a piece next that's about a unique spot, a spot in Germany. The composer, Edgar Stillman Kelly, was an American descended from William Bradford of the Mayflower, but he studied in Germany in his university and college days. And the place that he's writing about in this next piece is Deutsches Eck. That is German for German Corner. It's where two rivers meet in the city of Koblenz, Germany. In fact, the Visit Koblenz website says where Father Rhine meets Mother Mosel, either Moselle in French or Mosel in German. Confluentia, where those two rivers meet, is the title of Kelly's piece. It's played next by the Gowanus Arts Ensemble.
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A piece by Edgar Stillman Kelly, played by the Gowanus Arts Ensemble, that's titled Confluentia. Thanks for listening to BTPM Classical. 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Streaming is one of those ways to do that, and you can stream right from our website at btpm.org/classical. We get to dance a bit next. It's a symphonic dance written by Sergei Rachmaninoff. Here's the Russian National Orchestra with conductor Mikhail Pletnev.

A recording there from the Russian National Orchestra of music by Sergei Rachmaninoff. You heard his Symphonic Dance No. 1 in C minor. Music for the Royal Fireworks is next on the playlist, a very celebratory work, of course, by George Frederick Handel, meant to celebrate the signing of a treaty. There is something to celebrate every day, and Mark Swartz proves that here on BTPM Classical with BTPM's Morning Toast. This is a program where Mark salutes a person, place, or thing, and then you get to hear some music, which gets your day started on a positive note. Listen to Morning Toast Monday through Friday, 7 a.m.

0: Handel's music for the Royal Fireworks accompanying you here on this Monday evening. That was the English Chamber Orchestra with conductor Charles Macaras. I'm Genevieve Randall. Such a pleasure to share music with you tonight. There's the Mozart block at 9 o'clock you may have heard about. That's when we play Mozart in the mornings, Monday through Friday at 9 a.m. And right now, it's a whole hour of Mozart. Chamber music with Peter Hall. Stay right here for BTPM Classical's Late Night.
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devoted to Mozart's chamber music, tracing that master of melody across shifting combinations of instruments. From the introspective final piano sonata through intimate duos, trios, quartets, and the glowing clarinet quintet, we'll hear Mozart's genius for conversation among instruments. He can be playful, tender, but always truly inventive. Now, fans of Sesame Street know the Count, the vampire who loves to count. And tonight, we'll be counting too. Works for one player, two, then three, four, and five, ending with a quintet. Let's start with that one player and Mozart's Piano Sonata number 18 in D, Kürschel 576. Andras Schiff performs Mozart's last piano sonata, kind of a playful work showing Mozart's wit and brilliance. Listen for the galloping opening that earned it the nickname of The Hunt.

On BTPM Classical with pianist András Schiff, we heard Mozart's Final Piano Sonata, Mozart's Piano Sonata number 18 in D. And indeed, it's all Mozart tonight, showing off his abilities in every chamber music form, as we count up the number of performers from 1 to 2 to 3 to 4 to 5. We just heard from one performer, and our second work is for two performers. Mozart wrote this duo for violin and viola to help his ailing friend, Michael Haydn, meet a deadline commission. And he packed a full-string quartet's worth of conversation into just two instruments. Ah, that Mozart. With Arto Grumio, violin, and Arrigo Pellicca, viola, let's hear Mozart's duo for violin and viola in G, Kürschel 423.

on BTPM Classical with violinist Artur Grumio and violist Arrigo Pellicha. We heard music by Mozart, Mozart's duo for violin and viola in G, Kerschel 423. Now, you're listening to Late Night, Monday Night Edition, where every Monday from 10 to midnight, we play nothing but chamber music. And tonight, it's nothing but Mozart. Tonight's program, if this were Sesame Street, would be brought to you by the numbers 1, 2, 3, 4, 5, because we're highlighting Mozart's excellence in all forms of chamber music, whether it's for 1, 2, 3, 4, or 5 performers. And third on our list, we turn to one of my favorite groups, the Griffon Trio from Toronto. Jamie Parker, piano, Annalie Petipatanikoun, violin, and Roman Boris, cello, with Mozart's Piano Trio in G, Kerschel 564.

on BTPM Classical with the Griffon Trio from Toronto, Jamie Parker Piano, Annalie Patipatanikun Violin, and Roman Boris Cello. We heard Mozart's Piano Trio in G, Kerschel 564. Now, perhaps you learned the ABCs to the tune that Mozart used for A vous dirai-je maman, A vous dirai-je maman. Well, tonight Mozart is teaching us to count from 1 to 5, with first a piano sonata for 1, then we heard a duet for 2, a trio for 3, and now we have a piano quartet for 4, music for piano, violin, viola, and cello. The Beaux-Arts Trio is joined by violist Bruno Giurana in Mozart's Piano Quartet No. 1 in G, Kerschel 478.

0: on BTPM Classical with a piano quartet, music for piano, violin, viola, and cello, the Beaux-Arts Trio performed, joined by violist Bruno Giurana. Now, you're listening to Late Night, Monday Night Edition, where every Monday from 10 to midnight, we play nothing but chamber music. And tonight, it's nothing but Mozart. We're highlighting Mozart's excellence in all forms of chamber music, whether it's for 1, 2, 3, 4, or 5 performers. I feel like we're on Sesame Street. We've counted up 1, 2, 3, and 4. And after a break, one of the most famous pieces in all of music, not just chamber music. Clarinetist Richard Stoltzman joins the 4 members of the Tokyo String Quartet from Mozart's famous Clarinet Quintet in A, Kerschel 581.
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0: We've been playing Mozart works for you tonight, counting up from 1 to 2 to 3 to 4 to 5, with a sonata, then a duo, then a trio, then a quartet, and now we're at number 5. And it's time for the famous Clarinet Quintet in A, Kerschel 581, by Mozart. The Tokyo String Quartet is joined by Richard Stoltzman.

on BTPM Classical with the Tokyo String Quartet, joined by clarinetist Richard Stoltzman. We heard music by Mozart, Mozart's clarinet quintet in A. As we have counted up Mozart works involving 1, 2, 3, 4, or 5 players. And that's it from me, Peter Hall. I'll be back again next Monday from 10 to midnight with even more chamber music. Thanks for listening. And thanks for generously supporting this 24-hour-a-day classical music service. 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
3: Good morning. I'm Mark Swartz. We have an accident to report already. It's on the 219 North Ramp to Ridge Road. That has the left lane blocked there. Well, weather-wise, it's chilly this morning, but we will have some sunshine warming us up into the mid-60s anyway. It's around 50 right now, 11 Celsius. A Shropshire Lad kicks things off, the music of George Butterworth.

A Shropshire Lad from 1911 by George Butterworth. That was the Academy of St. Martin in the Fields, conducted by Neville Mariner on BTPM Classical. 6:11, thanks for listening this morning, listening in one of the many ways that you can stream us. One is by telling your smart speaker to play BTPM Classical.

0: That's Eugene Ormandy with the Philadelphia Orchestra, the little suite from the Anna Magdalena Bach Notebook by J.S. Bach on BTPM Classical. Mark Swartz here coming up on 6:19. We've got another chilly morning, partly sunny day today, highs mid-60s. Overnight, upper 40s. Tomorrow, mostly sunny, upper 60s for the high. Right now, 50 in Buffalo, 48 in Jamestown, 11 Celsius in Toronto.
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The Peace, Peace, P-E-A-C-E, P-I-E-C-E, 1958 Bill Evans music. Igor Levit performing there on BTPM Classical. Good morning, I'm Mark Swartz. Well, like a lot of professions, teaching is an art. Getting that balance between instruction, correction, and encouragement. Fernando Sor knew about that when teaching piano. He wrote a duet for a student and himself to play together, where the teacher's part supports the student, enabling them to sound expressive and assured in a polished duet. Nice. The name of that piece is titled appropriately, Encouragement, also labeled Divertimento No. 1, and here it is performed by Duo Erato.

0: Duo Erato with Fernando Sor's Divertimento No. 1, known as Encouragement, on BTPM Classical. Mark Swartz here at 6:39. Sun's up at 7:02 and sets at 7:12 tonight. We should see plenty of it. We've got a cool start, high around, right now around 50, 10 Celsius in Toronto, a little cooler in the southern tier, heading up to the mid-60s under partly sunny skies. And we have an accident reported on the 219 northbound to Ridge Road. That's the exit to the Ridge Road, and the left lane is blocked there.
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Legend number 10 by Antonin Dvorak. That was the Bournemouth Symphony, conducted by José Sabriere on BTPM Classical. We're about 15 away from our daily celebration today, celebrating the first day of autumn. Morning toast at 7 o'clock. And thanks for listening to the music this morning and all day long here at BTPM Classical. When you're ready for a social media break, we're there too on Facebook. Just do a search for BTPM Classical. Here's Rachel Barton Pine playing violin with the Scottish Chamber Orchestra, The Scottish Rhapsody, Prince Charlie, by John Blackwood McEwen.

0: Rachel Barton Pine, the violinist there, with Alexander Platt and the Scottish Chamber Orchestra, Prince Charlie, Scottish Rhapsody, by John Blackwood McEwen on BTPM Classical. Well, good morning. I'm Mark Swartz. Got a partly sunny day ahead, highs in the mid-60s, partly cloudy overnight, upper 40s. Tomorrow, mostly sunny, upper 60s for the high. Right now, it's 48 in Jamestown, 50 in Buffalo, 10 Celsius in Toronto. And the morning toast, next.
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3: Morning toast time. Today is the first day of autumn. Kicks in at 8:05 tonight. For our toast, we're going to hear Lu and Chen's Autumn Moon on a Calm Lake. And then Leo Sowerberry's Comes Autumn Time. And we'll hear those right after an excerpt from John Keats' To Autumn. Season of mists and mellow fruitfulness, close bosom friend of the maturing sun, conspiring with him how to load and bless with fruit the vines that round the thatch eaves run.

Paul Freeman with the Czech National Symphony Orchestra. Comes Autumn Time program overture by Leo Sowerby. And before that, Lang Lang performed Liu and Cheng's Autumn Moon on a Calm Lake. And that's our morning toast for the first day of autumn. Kicks in at 8:05 tonight. First day of autumn morning toast on BTPM Classical. It's 7:10. 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

The great Giuliano Carmagnola playing the violin with Andrea Marcone and the Venice Baroque Orchestra. Violin Concerto in F by Antonio Vivaldi on BTPM Classical. 7:21 now. We're around 50 degrees. A pleasant morning, albeit on the chilly side. About 11 Celsius in Toronto. Our partly sunny skies will bring us up into the mid-60s today. And we'll be coming up to the off-to-school request in about 9 minutes, 7:30 this morning. 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

0: James Pierkowski with his original piece called An Etudes Etude. And before that, it was Antal Doráty with the Philharmonia Hungarica, fourth movement from the Ancient Airs and Dances Suite No. 2 by Ottorino Respighi on BTPM Classical. Good morning, I'm Mark Swartz. Our off-to-school request is next.
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0: A gentle dance rhythm, lyrical melody. That's what we have for our lovely off-to-school request this morning. This is going out to Jean in West Seneca, the Sicilian, attributed to Maria Theresia von Paradis.

Very nice. Rafaela Gromez playing the cello on piano, Julian Rehm. The Sicilian attributed to Maria Theresia van Paradis. That's our off-to-school request going out to Jean in West Seneca this morning on BTPM Classical. And can we play something for you sometime? Like to do that? 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

The delightful Concerto in G by Tommaso Albinoni, I Musici performing there on BTPM Classical. 7:41, we've got sunshine around and a partly sunny day ahead. Highs in the mid-60s, yeah, on the cool side with that northeasterly breeze all day. Partly cloudy overnight, lows upper 40s. Tomorrow mostly sunny, inching up into the upper 60s. Right now at 48 in Jamestown, 11 Celsius in Toronto, 50 Fahrenheit in Buffalo. Michael Haydn's music up next, the Symphony No. 34, performed here by the London Mozart Players.

Matthias Bamert with the London Mozart Players, Michael Haydn's Symphony No. 34 on BTPM Classical. I'm Mark Swartz. It's coming up on 7:51 now. Well, a day in the life of your town or city. Each one has its own sights and sounds. Franz von Suppé lived and worked in Vienna for much of his adult life, so he certainly knew well the sights and sounds of that city. In fact, he wrote music describing what he witnessed, morning, noon, and night in Vienna, which we're going to hear next. Musically, we'll hear morning with bells and carriage wheels in the streets, the city waking up in sunlight and ceremony. And then at noon, the streets fill, the cafe conversations rise up, pulse begins to quicken. And at night, lamps gleam along the ring. Beneath the brilliance, Vienna is filled once more with music, laughter, and dance.

Morning, Noon, and Night in Vienna by Franz von Suppé from 1844. The Academy of St. Martin in the Fields performing under the direction of Neville Mariner on BTPM Classical. Good morning, I'm Mark Swartz. A pleasant, albeit cool, morning, around 50 degrees and 11 Celsius in Toronto. Partly sunny is what we have, and that's what we'll have all day today, bringing us up to the mid-60s. Henry Purcell's Gordian Knot Untied coming up in about 7 minutes. And right after the break, a shoe.

0: will be held on December 3rd at the Columns in Elma. Section 6 celebrates the class of 2026, December 3rd. 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

One of Franz Schubert's early 19th century pieces, the Impromptu No. 2, András Schiff performing there on BTPM Classical. It's 8:07. We're heading on the road today, heading over to Rochester, or down to Pennsylvania, Ohio. And you're listening to BTPM Classical on FM, and the signal begins to fade. No problem. 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

0: Gordian Knot Untied by Henry Purcell, Raymond Leppard leading the English Chamber Orchestra there on BTPM Classical. I'm Mark Swartz. It's 8:20 and a partly sunny day today. Looking good, but on the cool side with that northeasterly breeze. Highs today in the mid-60s. Partly cloudy, lows in the upper 40s overnight. Mostly sunny, a bit warmer, upper 60s for the high. It's 52 in Buffalo, 11 Celsius in Toronto, 49 Fahrenheit in Jamestown.
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Savior of the Nations Come, an arrangement for four cellos by that work by Johann Sebastian Bach. The four cellists there, Shaco Kana Mason, Hannah Roberts, Ben Davies, and Max Ruizzi. We heard it on BTPM Classical. Good morning, I'm Mark Swartz. Well, with the weather a little cooler as we begin the season of autumn, it's a great time to head out onto the hiking trails. So many places around here. Letchworth, Chestnut Ridge, Allegheny, or Ontario, the Niagara Glen, Bruce Trails, or Rattlesnake Point. Our next composer, Edvard Grieg, he loved the outdoors, especially hiking, mountain walking in Norway. And that lifelong love has given his music an atmosphere of open air and grace, which I think is apparent in his Symphonic Dance No. 2. And here it is.

0: Some serious clarinet action there. Dieter Klöcker playing it with the Czech Philharmonic Chamber Orchestra under the direction of Pavel Prontl. The Allegro Aperto for clarinet and orchestra by Antonio Calitieri. There we are. And before that, we heard Raymond Leppard conduct the Philharmonia Orchestra Symphonic Dance No. 2 by Edvard Grieg. We heard them both here on BTPM Classical. I'm Mark Swartz. It's 8:43. Disabled vehicle reported now on the ramp from the 198 westbound to the 190 southbound. That has the right lane closed there. Low to mid 50s around town, 11 Celsius in Toronto, and a nice day, but on the cool side, partly sunny, highs in the mid 60s. Our Mozart block at 9 o'clock coming up to kick off the workday. And right after this break, a nice flute concerto by Robert Woodcock.
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Michael Dobson with the Thames Chamber Orchestra, William Bennett playing flute, Flute Concerto No. 8 by Robert Woodcock on BTPM Classical. We're about 9 away from our Mozart block at 9 o'clock. It's Symphony No. 20 today on the block. And our semi-new program lineup, we've got Joanne's Classical Corner at 9:30 in the morning now, and the repeat performance at 6:30 at night, and a new feature, 5 o'clock, 5 to 5:30, Stratton Rawson has On Our Way Home music. So wherever you're going, home or otherwise, check it out today at 5, On Our Way Home. Malcolm Sargent tells us what he was thinking in 1921. This is an impression of a windy day.

0: Sicario Rama with the BBC Symphony Orchestra, an impression of a windy day by Malcolm Sargent on BTPM Classical. Big one at one today, it's Dvorak's Symphony No. 5. And straight ahead to kick off the workday, it's the Mozart Block.
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2: Good morning, I'm Mark Swartz. Well, it's the first day of fall, kicking in at 8:05 tonight. Leaf peeping, hay rides, autumn celebrations. Today's Mozart block at 9 o'clock kicking off the workday has a celebratory feel to it. Symphony No. 20, today here performed by the Academy of St. Martin in the Fields.

BTPM Classical kicking off the workday, the Mozart block at 9 o'clock. Mozart's Symphony No. 20, performed by the Academy of St. Martin in the Fields, conducted by Neville Mariner. I'm Mark Swartz. Joanne's Classical Corner coming up, 9:30. That's our conversation with Joanne Folletta. And no matter where you are, you can listen to Joanne and all the music here with your phone in the free BTPM Listen app.

Roberto Abbado conducting the Munich Radio Orchestra. That's the ballet music from the opera by Giuseppe Verdi, Othello, from 1887 on BTPM Classical. Joanne's Classical Corner is next.

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2: Joanne Folletta from the Buffalo Philharmonic is here. It's Joanne's Classical Corner. I'm Mark Swartz. Well, yesterday, Joanne, you gave us an overview of the upcoming BPO season, but today, let's focus in on the upcoming weekend's concert. It's going to be Swonderful.
3: Swonderful is right. It's Gershwin.
2: Right.
3: Well, I could say one of my favorite composers, but I think he's one of the world's favorite composers. People love his music everywhere. And we are celebrating Saturday and Sunday, the 25th and 26th, his music. Gershwin's music defies characterization completely, Mark, you know, because he's classical, of course, and he's jazzy and popular, and he's a true American genius. He occupies a unique position in our music. He was, at the same time, a composer of concert works, a songwriter for Broadway, a creator of songs that became part of the shared musical language of the 20th century. If Rhapsody in Blue and American in Paris established his reputation in the concert hall, it was his vocal music, the hundreds of songs written for Broadway and Hollywood, that gave him his most enduring and intimate connection with audiences. They loved them. His greatest songs were actually written principally with his brother, Ira Gershwin, whose sophisticated, witty, and astonishingly insightful lyrics provided the ideal counterpart to George's melodic and harmonic imagination. Really, they helped define the great American songbook. Gershwin entered the world of popular song at exactly the right historical moment. The early 20th century was the age of Tin Pan Alley, vaudeville, Broadway revues, dance bands, increasingly recordings and radio. A successful song could rapidly move beyond the show for which it was written across the entire world. The early Gershwin musicals were often essentially vehicles for songs, dances, and stars. The plot might be slight, but the songs were unforgettable. Later works, though, particularly Of Thee I Sing and the opera Porgy and Bess, moved towards a much greater integration of music, character, and drama. In this respect, Gershwin's career mirrors, in a way, the evolution of the American musical itself, from silly revues to musical comedy to the more integrated theater that would flourish in the hands of Rodgers and Hammerstein and Leonard Bernstein and Stephen Sondheim and others. Perhaps the greatest evidence of Gershwin's importance is the way jazz musicians adopt his songs. They love him. The Gershwin repertoire became central to performers that we love, like Ella Fitzgerald, Louis Armstrong, Billie Holiday, Frank Sinatra, and later generations. You know some of those unforgettable songs, Mark. You probably sing them quite often.
2: Yeah. Oh, yeah.
3: Fascinating Rhythm, Someone to Watch Over Me, Swonderful.
2: Right.
3: I Got Rhythm, Embraceable You. Oh, we can't forget these beautiful songs, classic songs. And perhaps the ultimate measure of Gershwin's place in the great American songbook is that his music actually became a bridge between Broadway and jazz, between Tin Pan Alley and the concert hall, between popular song and art song. Sadly, George Gershwin died tragically young, at the very height of his musical powers. He died at the age of 38 in Hollywood. At a moment when he was still extraordinarily productive, his death was caused by a brain tumor, and it cut short several projects and ideas that were either incomplete or only beginning to take shape. And that death was mourned all over the world. Mm-hmm. Millions of people loved him. So on this, which is George Gershwin's birthday week, let's play a tribute to him with one of my favorites, and I think one of yours too, Mark. Someone to Watch Over Me, sung by the great Ella Fitzgerald.
2: Oh yeah, let's do that. And let's not forget the concerts Saturday night and Sunday afternoon.
3: Thank you, Mark.

Ella Fitzgerald with the London Symphony Orchestra. Gershwin's Someone to Watch Over Me, getting us ready for the BPO concert this weekend. Swonderful Gershwin. And we heard all about it on Joanne's Classical Corner with Joanne Folletta from the BPO. Hear the replay of the program and the music this evening, 6:30 here on BTPM Classical.

Salieri Chamber Orchestra, conducted by Tamás Pál, Symphony in D by Georg Christoph Wagenseil on BTPM Classical. I'm Mark Swartz. Well, I got together with an old drummer friend who wants to take his craft of percussion to the next level, as he said. I always thought his level was already pretty next. But he said he's developed focal dystonia, which causes his hands and fingers to cramp up. Says surgery should help. Well, sincere good luck with that, my friend. Another musician that dealt with focal dystonia was a pianist, Gary Graffman. He's no longer with us, but he had a stellar career as a concert pianist and teacher. Later in life, his right hand was pretty much dysfunctional. But he carried on with repertoire for the left hand alone, including concertos of Ravel and Prokofiev and new works commissioned just for him. Well, here's a recording of Gary Graffman playing piano with both hands early on in his career. He's joined by the Boston Symphony, Capriccio Brillante by Felix Mendelssohn.

0: BTPM Classical, Charles Munch with the Boston Symphony, and pianist Gary Graffman, Capriccio Brillant by Felix Mendelssohn. Well, good morning. I'm Mark Swartz. Next hour, music by Johann Strauss Jr., Beethoven, and more. And straight ahead, trumpeting music by Giuseppe Torelli.
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Tomas Hamas playing the trumpet with the European Chamber Soloists. Trumpet Concerto in D by Giuseppe Torelli on BTPM Classical. Now the orchestra of Radio Luxembourg. Here's Die Zigeunerbaron, the Gypsy Baron, operetta by Johann Strauss Jr.

0: BTPM Classical with the Orchestra of Radio Luxembourg, Kurt Radl conducting the Gypsy Baron orchestral medley of Johann Strauss Jr.'s music. I'm Mark Swartz. Thank you for listening this morning, listening in whatever way you choose. 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

It's called The Sea Reavers by Granville Bantock from 1917. The Royal Philharmonic Orchestra, conducted by Vernon Handley on BTPM Classical. Do you enjoy cooking? I cook my own breakfast and a steak or a burger on the grill now and then. But I'm certainly not what people would call serious. At least not as serious a cook as Awadaghan Pratt. It's reported that he uses a 700-pound Texas offset smoker and has prepared such delicacies as tri-tip and Alaskan spotted prawns. Sounds good to me. Is it lunchtime yet? And when he's not cooking, by the way, he can be found conducting the Miami Valley Symphony Orchestra in Dayton, Ohio, or playing piano, like he did in this recording of Beethoven's Piano Sonata No. 9. Here is Awadaghan Pratt.

0: BTPM Classical with Amadagan Pratt on the keyboard there. Beethoven's Piano Sonata No. 9. I'm Mark Swartz. Marty Wimmer's coming up at 11. Last I heard, Marty was going to kick off with music by Wagner. Oh, by the way, if you ever miss the name of a piece, the composer, the musicians, you can always check out our playlist. 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

haunting theme from the movie Laura, 1944 film. That movie got a 100% rating on Rotten Tomatoes. Must be good. And that was performed by the London Symphonia, John Wilson conducting on BTPM Classical. Now the Academy with Charles Avison's Concerto Grosso No. 9 after Scarlatti,

BTPM Classical with Neville Mariner and the Academy of St. Martin in the Fields. Concerto Grosso No. 9 after Scarlatti, the music of Charles Avison. I'm Mark Swartz, making way for Marty Wimmer. He's up next. Have a great day.

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3: Good morning. Marty Wimmer following Mark Swartz on BTPM Classical. We'll begin this hour with the overture to a spooky romantic opera by Wagner called The Flying Dutchman.

The Overture to the Opera The Flying Dutchman by Wagner. George Sell led the Cleveland Orchestra. And speaking of opera, this Saturday afternoon at 1 o'clock, we have a very special opera presentation for you. It's James Conlon's farewell concert from the L.A. Opera, and there will be all sorts of wonderful selections from many of your favorite operas. Join us for the James Conlon Farewell Concert from the L.A. Opera Saturday afternoon at 1 o'clock here on BTPM Classical. I'm Marty Wimmer. Here is a concerto for three trumpets by Telemann.

0: Concerto for Three Trumpets and Two Oboes in D by Telemann. In this performance, the poor oboists aren't even named, but the trumpet players are, and their three brothers, Hannes Wolfgang and Bernhard Leuben. If you'd like to learn more about Telemann, a fascinating composer and human being, check out his Born on This Day video on the Buffalo Toronto Public Media YouTube channel. I'm Marty Wimmer. We'll take a short break, and then we're going to hear some music by George Gershwin.
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on BTPM Classical Music by George Gershwin, arranged by Earl Wilde. That was the summertime portion of Earl Wilde's Grand Fantasy on Porgy and Bess, the pianist, Isaiah Kanamason. And by the way, George Gershwin is our next composer featured on our Born on This Day video series. 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The most recent one, by the way, was on Gustav Holst. That came out yesterday. I'm Morty Wimmer. Well, next we have music inspired by tiny things darting around under the water. Long before the musical The Little Mermaid, there was Scherzo Fantastique by Stravinsky.

0: listening to that, you can just imagine all sorts of little underwater creatures darting around. Music inspired by the undersea world there by Igor Stravinsky, who led the CBC Orchestra in his Scherzo Fantastique for Orchestra. I'm Marty Wimmer. If you'd like to write to me here at the station, my email address is mwimmer@btpm.org. We'll take a short break now, and then we'll hear music by Percy Grainger.
1: The 11th annual Section 6 Hall of Fame dinner will be held on December 3rd at the Columns in Elma. 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

Some wild music there by Percy Grainger. We've heard Shepherd's Hay, performed by the BBC Philharmonic here on BTPM Classical. You know, we've done 31 Born on This Day videos so far, and Percy Grainger's is the only one that I think should be rated for mature audiences only. I'm Marty Wimmer here on BTPM Classical. Next, we have a Concerto Grosso by Handel, the Opus 6, number 11 in A.

0: music by Handel, Concerto Grosso, Opus 6, Number 11 in A, performed by the Guildhall String Ensemble, Paul Nicholson conducting. I'm Marty Wimmer. We'll take a short break here and then begin the noon hour with an old favorite by Sibelius.
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An old favorite, a beloved work by Sibelius, that was Finlandia. Colin Davis led the Boston Symphony. This is BTPM Classical. I'm Marty Wimmer. Next, we have music by Mozart. This is a Rondo in B-flat.

0: Music by Mozart, Rondo in B-flat, K-269, performed by violinist Yitzhak Perlman, with James Levine leading the Vienna Philharmonic. And if you like Mozart, by the way, join Mark Swartz for the Mozart Block at 9 o'clock every weekday morning here on BTPM Classical. I'm Marty Wimmer. We'll take a short break, and then we'll have an experience with Ein Audi.
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A little post-minimalism here on BTPM Classical. That was Experience by Ludovico Einaudi, performed by Angel Dubot and La Pietà. The post-minimalists like to keep the concepts of minimalism, simple repeating structures, but they like to think that they add something extra, that human touch, that human emotion. I'm not sure the minimalists would appreciate that, but I'll leave that to them to argue about. I'm Marty Wimmer with you here on BTPM Classical. Next, we have a vibrant orchestral showpiece filled with Spanish rhythms and colorful orchestration. Here is Capriccio Español by Nikolai Rimsky-Korsakov on BTPM Classical.

0: A real showpiece there by Rimsky-Korsakov, that was his Capriccio Español, performed by the Malaysian Philharmonic led by Kees Beckels. I'm Marty Wimmer. We'll take a short break, and then we'll hear music by American composer William Grant Still in memory of Sibelius.
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Threnody, in memory of Sibelius. Music by William Grant Still. That was the Royal Scottish National Orchestra. Sibelius died in 1965, and American composer William Grant Still wrote this music in memory of him. We began this noon hour with a popular work by Sibelius, his Finlandia. I'm Marty Wimmer. Well, next we have music by a composer whose name is familiar to anyone who knows the city of Buffalo, Johann Wilhelm Hertel, as in Hertel Avenue. Here is his Harp Concerto in G on BTPM Classical.

0: Horn Concerto in G by Johann Wilhelm Hertel, as in Hertel Avenue in Buffalo. And that performance, we heard the Mannheim Chamber Orchestra with harpist Zilke Eichhorn. I'm Morty Wimmer. We'll take a short break and then enjoy today's Big One at 1.
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4: 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What will it be today? A major symphony? A brilliant concerto? Some other wonderful surprise? Let's find out. Here's host Marty Wimmer.
0: And today it's a major symphony, the Symphony No. 5 in F by Dvorak with Libor Pešek leading the Czech Philharmonic Orchestra. He wrote this work in 1875. It's in four movements and largely pastoral in style. The Symphony No. 5 by Dvorak, today's Big One at 1 on BTPM Classical. Enjoy.

0: And that was today's Big One at One on BTPM Classical, the Symphony No. 5 in F by Dvorak with the Czech Philharmonic led by Libor Peshek. I'm Morty Wimmer. If you'd like to write to me about the Big One at One, my email address is mwimmer@btpm.org. 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

On BTPM Classical, that was Pineapple Rag by Scott Joplin. We heard violinist Itzhak Perlman and pianist Andre Previn. I'm Marty Wimmer. Well, next we have music by a fine composer of the classical era, but Mozart didn't like him at all, personally. He thought he was arrogant, self-promoting, and pretentious. I'm speaking of composer Georg Joseph Vogler. Here is his Hamlet Overture, ironically enough, performed by the London Mozart Players.

0: Music by Georg Josef Vogler. We've heard his Hamlet Overture, performed by the London Mozart Players. I'm Marty Wimmer, with you for one more hour today, until Stratton Rawson comes in at 3 o'clock. Stratton back today. Stratton will be here from 3 until 6. Then it's Genevieve Randall from 6 until 10 this evening. And then tonight on Late Night from 10 until midnight, it's Carl Lamb.
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We've begun the hour with music by Bach here on BTPM Classical. That was his Brandenburg Concerto No. 5 in D, performed by the English Concert, led by Trevor Pinnock. I'm Marty Wimmer. Next, we have music by the English composer Malcolm Arnold. We're going to hear his delightful English Dances. This is set 1, performed by the Philharmonia Orchestra.

0: On BTPM Classical, that was music by the English composer Malcolm Arnold. He lived until 2006. That was his first set of English dances performed by the Philharmonia Orchestra led by Bryden Thompson. I'm Marty Wimmer. We'll take a short break and then hear some Debussy.
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dreamy sounding music there by Debussy. We've just heard his famous Clair de Lune, Moonlight, from his Suite Bergamasque, performed by pianist Stephen Huff. I'm Marty Wimmer. Well, we have some more dream-inspired music here on BTPM Classical, but with a completely different sound. Here is an early work by Johann Strauss Jr., written when he was 18 years old, a work called Dream Picture, Traumbild.

0: Dream Picture, Traumbild. Music by Johann Strauss Jr., performed by the Slovak Radio Symphony Orchestra. I'm Marty Wimmer. We'll take a short break, and then we'll hear some music by John Williams that for a few years back in the 1970s made everyone scared to go in the water.
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on BTPM classical music that made a lot of us frightened to go into the water back in the 1970s. That was the theme from the Steven Spielberg film Jaws, music by John Williams, performed by the Cincinnati Pops, led by Eric Kunzel. I'm Morty Wimmer. Stratton Rawson will be in at 3 o'clock, and to take us there, we'll have music by our most recent composer featured on the Born on This Day video series, Gustav Holst. Yesterday was his birthday, and we posted a new Born on This Day video about his life, music, and legacy on the Buffalo Toronto Public Media YouTube channel and on our website. And right now we're going to hear one of his most popular works, his St. Paul's Suite, music by Gustav Holst.

Music by Gustav Holst. That was his St. Paul's Suite, performed by the City of London Sinfonia, led by Richard Hickox. Gustav Holst is the most recent composer featured on the Born on This Day video series. Yesterday was his birthday, and we posted a new video about his life and music and legacy, and you can check it out on the Buffalo Toronto Public Media YouTube channel, on our website, btpm.org/classical, on our Facebook page, and on TikTok at BT Public Media. We've done 31 of these videos so far. I hope you'll check out the whole series. Well, Peter Hall has been sitting in for Stratton Rawson for the last few days, but Stratton is back today, and he'll be at this microphone in just a moment. I'm Morty Wimmer. Have a great night.

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starting us out this Tuesday afternoon, the Meditation from the opera Thais, music by Jules Massenet. Playing it for us, the musicians of the Virginia Symphony, Joanne Folletta conducting, backing up Michael Ludwig as violin soloist. You know, the tunes that escaped from the operas they were written for, especially in the 19th century, were among the most important ways to advertise your opera to others and to additionally monetize your life. It didn't have to be a great opera either, but the tune had to be a great tune. Such is the case with the Meditation. You remember the film Butch Cassidy and the Sundance Kid, I'm sure you do, starring Robert Redford and Paul Newman? Well, it was a good movie with an abominable score, made ridiculous with the inclusion of the song Raindrops Keep Falling on My Head. Even Robert Redford objected loudly because the film had nothing to do with the action in the movie. Until the song became a number one hit. Then he thought it was a great song. Of course, it made money for him and others. In the second act of Thais, the opera by Jules Massenet, a monk pleads with Thais, who is a beautiful and wealthy courtesan. He asks her to embrace a godly life. The love you know, the monk says, brings nothing but shame, but the love I bring you is the only glorious one. The monk promises Thais eternal life, even as he lusts after Thais's body. Well then, Thais replies, reveal to me all of this mysterious love. Then she throws herself down with, as the libretto claims, a mixture of sobs and hysterical laughter. But as she lies there, the meditation begins. Its official title, Meditation Religieuse, because having experienced the music, Thais opens her front door in the morning to find the monk there asleep. Thais wakes him and exclaims, Father, God has spoken to me. I prayed, I wept, a great light dawned within my soul. Thais is singing about the meditation. That's a lot to hang on a single piece of music, but the wonder of it is such a

catching melody that it works. Even after it escaped from the opera, it still has a light of its own. Well, enough of that. Well, not quite enough of that. We're going to hear the Symphonia, the beginning of the cantata number 169 by Johann Sebastian Bach, which begins, "God alone shall have my heart."

0: The Symphonia, or the preface to the Cantata number 169, God Alone Shall Have My Heart, by Johann Sebastian Bach, played for us by the English Baroque soloist John Elliott Gardner, conducting here at BTPM Classical.
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A work for piano by Amy Marcy Cheney Beach. Joanne Polk, the pianist, playing it for us. Amy named it The Fair Hills of Ayr. Here at BTPM Classical, now we visit The Witch of Atlas, a work by Granville Bantock.

The BBC Orchestra of Wales, led by Rumen Gamba, played for us the tone poem The Witch of Atlas by Granville Bantock. Now a clarinet concerto, the first clarinet concerto by Bernhard Henrik Crusell.

0: the Opus 1, the very first published work of Bernhard Henrik Crusell, the Clarinet Concerto No. 1, Stephen Hartman, the clarinetist, backed up by the New York Scandia Symphony, this afternoon here at BTPM Classical.
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the third movement of the Symphony No. 3 in F by Johannes Brahms. The Boston Symphony Orchestra played that movement for us. Bernard Haitink conducted here at BTPM Classical. Now, another work in F major, a Concerto Grosso by George Friedrich Handel.

0: The Concerto Grosso, Opus 3, Number 4 in F by George Frideric Handel, played by the Handel and Haydn Society of Boston, Massachusetts, Christopher Hogwood leading the ensemble.
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stirring overture called Oberon, King of the Elves by Paul Vranitzky. Berlin's Academy for Ancient Music played that for us. Bernard Fork conducted here at BTPM Classical. 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

0: The Havanaise for violin and orchestra by Camille Saint-Saëns. Backing Janine Janssen, the violin soloist, up were the musicians of the Royal Philharmonic Orchestra, led by Barry Wordsworth, and heard here at BTPM Classical.
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From the nights in the streets of Moraria, we heard the Portuguese Philharmonic Orchestra play the music of Rui Coelho. Osvaldo Fiera, the conductor, Bernardo Santos, the pianist, here at BTPM Classical. 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

0: The Suite in E by Johann Christian Bach, played by the English Symphony Orchestra, William Boughton conducting here at BTPM Classical.
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0: four composers combined to help you on your way home this afternoon. Carl Reinecke, Franz Liszt, Heitor Villa-Lobos, and Ernst von Dohnányi. We began with the finale to the Piano Trio No. 1 by Carl Reinecke, played by the Hyperion Trio. Then we heard the Song of Love by Franz Liszt, part of his Poetic and Religious Harmonies. Sung Won Yang, the cellist, Enrico Pace, the pianist. Then we heard The Little Train of Caipira from the Bachianas Brasileiras No. 2 by Heitor Villa-Lobos. The Cincinnati Symphony Orchestra was led by Jesus Lopez Cobos. And then from the Suite for Orchestra, we heard The Rondo by Ernst von Dohnányi. The Buffalo Philharmonic Orchestra was led by Joanne Folletta. Remember, the Oasis will be along at 6, and Joanne's Classical Corner at 6:30. Right now, though, I think a little dance music, if we can find it.
1: 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We're BTPM Classical.

Pianist Leonard Panario playing for us The Dance by Louis Moreau Gottschalk here at BTPM Classical. Now, music by CPE, Carl Philipp Emanuel Bach, his symphony in E minor.

The Symphony in E Minor by Carl Philipp Emanuel Bach, the man whose reputation was across Europe before Haydn made his bid as a symphony writer. The C.P.E. Bach Chamber Orchestra played that music for us, Hartmut Henschen conducting here at BTPM Classical. Now the first of the four Norwegian Rhapsodies by Johan Svendsen. These have gone the way of all flesh. No orchestra plays them anymore, but they're really wonderful works, all four of them. Let's start at the beginning of them, the Norwegian Rhapsody No. 1, played by the Trondheim Symphony Orchestra, Ole Christian Rud conducting. Begins very quietly.

The Norwegian Rhapsody No. 1 by Johan Svendsen. We needed a Norwegian orchestra, and certainly the Trondheim Symphony Orchestra is one, especially as Ole Christian Rud conducts it here at BTPM Classical. Your 24-hour classical music service, a part of BTPM Buffalo, Toronto Public Media. Well, it's time for Genevieve Randall to be along, but before we hear Genevieve Randall, there's the Oasis, and then there's Joanne's Classical Corner, and then all those masterworks that Genevieve has lined up for us. It all starts about now.

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0: 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Time to relax and de-stress with a half hour of The Oasis.

You just heard an intermezzo by the composer Frederick Delius. Before that, cellist Yo-Yo Ma featured on Gabriel's Oboe and The Falls from Ennio Morricone's score for The Mission. This is The Oasis here on member-supported BTPM Classical. We'll continue featuring cellist Yo-Yo Ma along with others playing a Rachmaninoff work here on The Oasis.

0: Barbara Hendricks, along with cellist Eldon Fox, featured with the Royal Philharmonic Orchestra, Enrique Batiz conducting. That's a recording of the Bacchianus Brasileiras No. 5. That is a result of Aitor Villa-Lobos' two great loves, Brazil, his home country, and Johann Sebastian Bach. He combined those two ideas for that work. That one was from 1938 and is probably the most often performed of all the Bacchianus Brasileiras. That one was originally scored for soprano and an orchestra of 8 cellos. You're listening to BTPM Classical with some of the world's greatest music for you tonight in Western New York and Southern Ontario.
1: Joanne Folletta from the Buffalo Philharmonic is here. It's Joanne's Classical Corner. I'm Mark Swartz. Well, yesterday, Joanne, you gave us an overview of the upcoming BPO season, but today, let's focus in on the upcoming weekend's concert. It's going to be Swonderful.
2: Swonderful is right. It's Gershwin.
1: Right.
2: Well, I could say one of my favorite composers, but I think he's one of the world's favorite composers. People love his music everywhere. And we are celebrating Saturday and Sunday, the 25th and 26th, his music. Gershwin's music defies characterization completely, Mark, you know, because he's classical, of course, and he's jazzy and popular, and he's a true American genius. He occupies a unique position in our music. He was, at the same time, a composer of concert works, a songwriter for Broadway, a creator of songs that became part of the shared musical language of the 20th century. If Rhapsody in Blue and American in Paris established his reputation in the concert hall, it was his vocal music, the hundreds of songs written for Broadway and Hollywood, that gave him his most enduring and intimate connection with audiences. They loved them. His greatest songs were actually written principally with his brother, Ira Gershwin, whose sophisticated, witty, and astonishingly insightful lyrics provided the ideal counterpart to George's melodic and harmonic imagination. Really, they helped define the great American songbook. Gershwin entered the world of popular song at exactly the right historical moment. The early 20th century was the age of Tin Pan Alley, vaudeville, Broadway revues, dance bands, increasingly recordings and radio. A successful song could rapidly move beyond the show for which it was written across the entire world. The early Gershwin musicals were often essentially vehicles for songs, dances, and stars. The plot might be slight, but the songs were unforgettable. Later works, though, particularly Of Thee I Sing and the opera Porgy and Bess, moved towards a much greater integration of music, character, and drama. In this respect, Gershwin's career mirrors, in a way, the evolution of the American musical itself. From silly reviews to musical comedy to the more integrated theater that would flourish in the hands of Rodgers and Hammerstein and Leonard Bernstein and Stephen Sondheim and others. Perhaps the greatest evidence of Gershwin's importance is the way jazz musicians adopt his songs. They love him. The Gershwin repertoire became central to performers that we love, like Ella Fitzgerald, Louis Armstrong, Billie Holiday, Frank Sinatra, and later generations. You know some of those unforgettable songs, Mark. You probably sing them quite often.
1: Yeah. Oh, yeah.
2: Fascinating Rhythm, Someone to Watch Over Me, It's Wonderful.
1: Right.
2: I Got Rhythm, Embraceable You. Oh, we can't forget these beautiful songs, classic songs. And perhaps the ultimate measure of Gershwin's place in the great American songbook is that his music actually became a bridge between Broadway and jazz, between Tin Pan Alley and the concert hall, between popular song and art song. Sadly, George Gershwin died tragically young, at the very height of his musical powers. He died at the age of 38 in Hollywood. At a moment when he was still extraordinarily productive, his death was caused by a brain tumor, and it cut short several projects and ideas that were either incomplete or only beginning to take shape. And that death was mourned all over the world. Mm-hmm. Millions of people loved him. So on this, which is George Gershwin's birthday week, let's play a tribute to him with one of my favorites, and I think one of yours too, Mark. Someone to Watch Over Me, sung by the great Ella Fitzgerald.
1: Oh yeah, let's do that. And let's not forget the concerts Saturday night and Sunday afternoon.
2: Thank you, Mark.

Someone to Watch Over Me by George Gershwin. That was Ella Fitzgerald featured in that recording for Joanne's Classical Corner here on this Tuesday on BTPM Classical. There are so many ways to listen to this service by streaming. One of those is with the free BTPM Listen app. Now, if you pair that with a Bluetooth wireless speaker, you're set to go. We'll hear a flute concerto next. This is Pamela Thorby with Adrian Chandler and La Serenissima playing a flute concerto by Antonio Vivaldi.

That was a concerto by Antonio Vivaldi. Pamela Thorby playing recorder with the ensemble La Serenissima, led by Adrian Chandler. I'm Genevieve Randall. Thanks for making BTPM Classical a part of your evening. A piece next, which is called The Wasps Overture. Now, the buzzing will sound like the title that you hear at the beginning here, like it's wasps. But actually, the buzzing is meant to be the grumpy, stinging jurors in a court. The inspiration for Rayfun Williams writing this overture was by Aristophanes, his ancient Greek comedy called The Wasps, which had to do with a court. Rayfun Williams' Wasps Overture is played here by the London Symphony Orchestra.

0: Rayfun Williams music with the Wasps Overture. That was the London Symphony Orchestra in a recording with Andre Previn conducting. Stick with us. Ahead, we'll feature music by the man who was nicknamed the Great Bear. That's coming up, as well as a feature for oboe. When there are stories to tell in these parts, Stratton Rawson has them for you. 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We make space for those tomorrow morning on Stratton's Sidebar. It's a weekly program where Stratton stops by to talk with Mark Swartz at 10 a.m. on Wednesdays only.
1: 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A rotten egg odor indoors is always serious and may indicate a gas leak. If you smell gas, get outside immediately. Then call National Fuel at 1-800-444-3130. Gas leak investigations are available 24/7, 365. Smell gas, leave fast. A reminder to stay safe from National Fuel.
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0: I'm Genevieve Randall. It's great to be with you sharing music like this Baroque Oboe Concerto. This was written by George Frederick Handel. David Reichenberg is the soloist with the English Concert.

oboist David Reichenberg in the spotlight, being featured on a concerto by George Frederick Handel, nicknamed the Great Bear by his friends for his stature and size. Reichenberg performed with Trevor Pinnock and the English Concert. There's a favorite selection here next from Bedřich Smetana's Ma Vlast, or My Homeland. We'll hear the Royal Liverpool Philharmonic with that. Great to have you with us tonight, whether you're listening on 89.7 or 94.5. Late Night is with you later tonight. 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

0: The Moldau, a beautiful trip down the river that goes through the Czech countryside, in music from Bedřich Smetana there. That is from his work Mavlast or My Homeland. That was the Royal Liverpool Philharmonic. I'm Genevieve Randall. It's great to share this music with you. Still ahead on BTPM Classical, work for two violins written by a champion athlete, a violinist, and a conductor.
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Pianist Stephen Huff playing Waltzing Matilda on this Tuesday evening. Glad you were here for that one. Great to accompany you with the world's greatest music here in Western New York and Southern Ontario. A symphony concertante is next. We'll feature two musicians here, Jamie Laredo and Miriam Fried, with the London Symphony Orchestra. It's a piece of music by Chevalier de Saint-Georges.

0: A nice feature for Miriam Fried and Jamie Laredo. That's music by Chevalier de Saint-Georges, born as Joseph Bologna, his symphony concertante in G major. Those two violinists were joined by Paul Freeman with the London Symphony Orchestra. Thanks for listening to BTPM Classical, and thanks to our members for supporting this station. I'm Genevieve Randall. Saint-Georges wrote at about the same time as Mozart, and Mozart's music is a big figure here during the day on BTPM Classical. You can kick off your workday with the Mozart block at 9 o'clock Monday through Friday. Next, we've got Bach pretty soon, less than an hour from now, but Offenbach sooner, the barcarolle from his Tales of Hoffman in a moment.
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The orchestra of the Swiss Roman with that famous barcarolle from The Tales of Hoffmann, written by Jacques Offenbach. Thanks for tuning in to Music to Accompany Your Tuesday Evening here on BTPM Classical. A composer next from Finland. Now, this is not John Sibelius. This is Aino Johanni Rautavaara. He was born and died in Helsinki, Finland. He wrote 8 symphonies, 9 operas, 15 concertos, numerous chamber works, and more. His Isle of Bliss, which is the piece that's next, is a fantasia about a mythical island where birds travel to either spend the winter or where some go to die. A place of peace, the Isle of Bliss. Here's the Helsinki Philharmonic.

0: That Fantasia by Ido Juhani Rautavaara is titled Isle of Bliss. Leif Zegerstam was the conductor with the Helsinki Philharmonic. 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
0: Great to have you with us on BTPM Classical. I'm Genevieve Randall. We'll be entertained by Mendelssohn after he was entertained by Shakespeare. That's in just 7 minutes from now. Carl Friedrich Abel's Symphony No. 7 is next. Cantilena is led by Adrian Shepherd.